0: canções que vale a pena aplaudir.
1: Load up, load up, and bring your friends. 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

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You said you need something, but the

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3: 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Everybody will be dancing and be feeling it right. Everybody will be dancing and we're feeling alright.
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1: 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Diverte-te, dentro e fora da UALG.

Thank you so much, Stephen Tarkas and Braganza, SiriusXM. I love you. Thank you. Thank you. Thank you. Thank you. Thank you. We'll sing new songs again very soon. Thank you. I love you. Good night.